0: 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Compra tus boletos en mexicanfiesta.org. Solo por 22. Los niños de 8 años y menores entran gratis.
1: You said you'd never buy your kid candy from the checkout aisle. Or forget extra diapers. And never give in to a meltdown. You'd never lick your thumb to clean their face. Never let them have too much screen time. And never bribe them for just one more bite. Choo-choo. You say you'd never let them out in public without their hair brushed. Never, ever become a minivan mom. And you'd never give them your phone for a quiet dinner.
2: 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Work phone.
1: 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Cars get hot fast, and kids can be at risk in temperatures as low as 60 degrees Fahrenheit. Never happens. Before you leave the car, always stop, look, lock.
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